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Post Director na si Engineer Maria Carla Guayabakita. 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Atong Station Manager nga si Engineer Fernando Mangubat Jr. Good morning, Engineer. Si Sir Ed Gias. 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Si Dr. Tony Cinco. 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

0: Pit Señor, or Viva Pit Señor, which means call on Señor Santo Niño, the Holy Infant Jesus, or Hail Lord, listen to our prayers. In 1521, Portuguese explorer Ferdinand Magellan arrived in Cebu to spread Christianity. 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
4: 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The views and opinions expressed by the host do not necessarily state or reflect those of the company and its management. Furthermore, the views and opinions of the guests do not reflect those of the host, the show, the management, and the network.
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Philippines Standard Time, 46 minutes past the hour of 7 o'clock in the evening. Shout out to John Bert Pitogo. And also the boss, Marabel Lanorias Labrador. Shout out to the... Pero ang sayo, classmate! Usay premyo ane be. Shout out to the classmate, Rowena Manihaligara, in Pautain. And Sally Pipito, shout out to the ma'am. Good evening. Also ni Iris Sungahe de Berot. Shout out to the Uwangan Uno, classmate. Shout out to the niya sa Uwangan Uno. Yung pala yung tag-share de mga langga. Aron mas malingaw si Riz Ran. Salingaw sa down go. Tagsara ko magpalingaw. Then, because this is at our Facebook Live sa the PSB to Radio, shout out ni DJ Roland Butoy! Chenkay Tanoko! Chenkay Tanoko! Good evening, DJ! Greet ko sa kong mama nga mag-birthday o magpuhon! Nga si Bebeline Tanoko, isa ko ang anak nga si Regine Campania. Salamat sa kubasa ni Zranz, watching from Dun Salvador! Benedicto Negros, Austin Dalmore Power, BT Radio Station. And also, Coligado Paroni Pardelio. Good evening, DJ! Shout out! Shoutouts na lang taga Kapihan, Purok Akasha, watching from Bugo City, the Idol. Yes, salamat kayo na marami, Idol. 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And also, naulhe, may gabi ina budak pre. 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Then, shout out ni Wimar, si Mar Abunda. 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Yes. 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
4: 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The views and opinions expressed by the host do not necessarily state or reflect those of the company and its management. Furthermore, the views and opinions of the guests do not reflect those of the host, the show, the management, and the network.
3: In the mix. In the mix. Back to back, beat to beat.
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And sounds but and ang champion karon sa battle sounds kay ang Ilstar Lights and Sounds. 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

about people and places as we'd like them to be. 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